0: 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Thank you for listening to Mix 105.1. We are number one for all the hits. 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
1: They say the holy water's watered down, and this town's lost its faith. 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

I hope you have a happy and safe 4th of July. 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Liveline with Mason is on the radio next. 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
1: Yes, and the 4th of July weekend. Welcome in, summertime from beautiful Cape Cod. You know, I wanted to have a nice summer body for people to look at, and then I realized

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2: Play Susan Texas or Be Her if you have that.
1: Ella Langley, yes, she's so fabulous. Could be the biggest song of the year, too, which is crazy because it's a country song. Country songs are never this big. Who's this?
2: This is Nikki.
1: Nikki, where are you calling from?
2: Well, right now, are we in Seymour?
3: Yeah,
2: we're in Seymour.
1: All right.
2: Yeah, Indiana.
1: And what are you doing for the 4th of July weekend?
2: That's up to this woman right next to me that is driving currently.
1: Oh, yeah, it sounds like a nightmare.
2: she did just test positive for strep throat.
1: Oh, that's terrible. I hope she feels better. I'm sure you'll get sick listening to us, too. But thanks for calling Live Line.

0: 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Liveline, who sings it?
1: Justin Timberlake and Timberland.
0: Yeah!
2: That's right.
1: Yeah,
0: that's right. Come on. You're the winner. Who's this?
1: Larry.
0: Hey, Larry, where are you calling from?
1: How you doing? Happy Fourth. West Point, Georgia.
0: All right, Larry, you know what this means?
1: Yes, sir.
0: Well,
1: I won something.
0: You did, but I bet you don't know what it was, because it's a pretty good chance at a really, really nice prize.
1: Yes.
0: You and a friend, as long as you're both over 18, are now entered in a trip to go see Harry Styles at Madison Square Garden, where Taylor Swift was getting married, to go see him in concert in September.
1: We are registered to go see Harry Styles, Katie. Yeah, well, thank you.
0: Don't get too excited. Hang on, we'll get your address.
1: Yes, sir.
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0: 651. Hello, Lagline. What do you want to hear?
1: I want to hear Mockingbird by Eminem.
0: Oh, yes. That slow, depressing, miserable song for the 4th of July weekend. We would love to. Who's this?
1: This is Dwayne.
0: Dwayne.
1: Coming from Dubuque, Minnesota.
0: What's going on this weekend?
1: Staying here because the storm is coming pretty harsh on me.
0: Yeah, well, it's too bad you're not in New England where it's 95 degrees and everybody's miserable and sweaty.
1: Hey, ooh, yeah.
0: And swimming in the ocean right outside our house.
1: Oh, that's crazy.
0: Yeah, we're on Cape Cod today.
1: Nice.
0: Yeah, buddy. Hey, thanks for calling Live Line. Here's your show.
1: Yep, thank you.

0: Mix 105.1. Hello, Liveline. What do you want to hear?
1: Could you play Never Say Never by Justin Bieber?
0: Never say never. That's funny. The guy right before you asked me to play Never Gonna Give You Up. I thought you were going to say the same thing. But I actually don't have that one. How about Beauty and a Beast? That's a great song. Everybody loves it. We're getting a lot of requests for it.
1: Yeah, that was actually going to be the backup one.
0: Oh, good. All right. Well, I'd love to be a backup for Justin Bieber. Who is this?
1: Mackenzie.
0: Mackenzie, where are you calling from? Underwater, it sounds like.
1: Vermont.
0: Vermont. In a couple of years, that'll be underwater, too. What city?
1: Springfield.
0: Springfield, Vermont?
1: Yeah.
0: All right. Go climb that mountain. Thanks for calling Liveline. Happy 4th.

0: it's Olivia Rodrigo, and if you need to hear a breakup song or you're feeling down, just need to get something off your chest, call Mason right now at 85 Live Line. 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
2: Tyler Hudson,
1: an inmate at Headingley Correctional Center. 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
0: We are nice people.
1: Thank you for using Tellmate.
0: Hello, Liveline.
3: Oh, what's up?
2: Yeah, 3 more months. That's about it. I'm out.
0: And what are you in there for?
2: Yeah, aggravated.
0: Aggravated assault?
2: Yeah.
0: Oh, did they deserve it?
2: Violence. I mean, shit, you could say that.
0: Well, we won't ask any more questions. The lawyer might call you up and say, no, don't say anything. What song do you want to hear?
2: That's it. Could I hear, I Got a Feeling.
0: I Got a Feeling. I have a feeling that's going to be a great weekend.
2: Yeah. All right.
0: All right. Let's play it right now. What are you doing tonight?
2: Just sitting here watching TV, you know?
0: Oh. Do they have the reruns of MASH, or is it like new stuff?
2: Nah, some boiler shit, you know?
0: Oh. All right.
2: Hey, sorry for the language.
0: No, that's all right.
2: Have a good night.
0: I was kind of bored anyways. Thanks for calling, Liveline. Here's your song.
2: Yeah.

0: songs, 4th of July weekend. My name is Mason. Welcome in. Thank you so much for being here. We have a lot of great stuff on the way. Hot new music. Of course, the party throwbacks. Everyone's wild. It's hot. It's steamy. And the breaking news, of course, just coming out about the most secret, unsecret wedding of all time. Taylor Swift, Travis Kelce. We are now able to verify they are officially married. 7:30 p.m. Friday, July 3rd, 2026. Mark the time in New York. All the signs are up. Just spelled J-U-S-T-N-T. Married. You know, Taylor and Travis. It's very nice. All the big stars were there. Benson Boone and Bradley Cooper. All of her friends. Selena Gomez. Apparently, 1,200 people were invited. And all these businesses were shut down around the area. She donated to all of them who would be missing out on their normal income. And then she donated another $26 million to all these different charities all over the country. So the next time you say, I don't really like her that much, shut up! She's amazing! And all night long, we're going to be playing this fabulous sound right here. So stay tuned. Every time you hear it, keep track the number, because at the end of the night, we're going to ask whoever's been listening all night long for the past 5 hours to tell us the number. And if you are the winner, your name goes into the drawing for Harry Styles tickets, which we're going to be giving away 1 week from tonight. You're going to go see him at the same place that his ex-girlfriend just got married tonight, Madison Square Garden in New York City. Meanwhile, requests right now. Call or text 85 Lifeline.
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0: Hello, Liveline. What do you want to hear?
1: Surprise me. Can you do that?
0: Sure. I figured you were calling up. There was something that you'd love.
1: I'm feeling freaky today.
0: Oh, something freaky.
1: Yeah, can you do that for me?
0: Yeah, how about I Will Always Love You by Whitney Houston? No, I don't know. Maybe, let's see, something freaky.
1: I would love some Whitney Houston.
0: No, we don't have any Whitney Houston. She's in the other room. How about Gimme More by Britney Spears? That's a really freaky song.
1: That'll work for me?
0: It's all slutty and sexy and crazy. Got a nice beat.
1: That'll do it.
0: All right. What's your name?
1: My name's Robbie.
0: Robbie, where are you calling from?
1: Calling from Georgia.
0: Georgia, what city?
1: Butler.
0: Butler, Georgia. And what are you doing this weekend?
1: Probably get hammered.
2: It's Britney, bitch.
0: Hammered and freaky, yeah?
1: Yes, sir.
0: What's your drink of choice?
1: Whatever I can get my hands on.
0: Oh, so it's going to be a messy weekend.
1: Yes, sir.
0: All right, call us back on Monday. We want to make sure you're still alive, okay?
1: We'll see.
0: But you don't have to. Thanks for calling Liveline.

0: 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Hello, Live Line. What do you want to hear?
1: Can you put Drop Dead by Olivia Rodrigo?
0: Yes, we haven't played that yet. We've been on the air for an hour. What's wrong with us?
1: Can you play it, please? It's my favorite song.
0: Yes, yes. I told you we would. Who is this?
1: Sorry. It's Miria.
0: Where are you calling from, Miria?
1: Plattsburgh, New York.
0: And what's going on this 4th of July weekend? You're in a perfect spot for fireworks.
1: Yeah, I'm camping this week.
0: Oh, nice. And are you really camping, like doing the real deal, or are you glamping?
1: I'm in a camper.
0: Oh, yeah, that's glamping then. Glamorous camping. You don't have to deal with the mosquitoes and the sweat. You probably got air conditioner and a TV and everything.
1: We're on our way. Yeah.
0: Cheater! But that's all right. Here's your song, okay?
1: Okay.
0: Thanks for calling.
1: Thank you.

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1: American Girls Party in the USA. It's an American-themed Liveline Party Songs Weekend. We just got word here from TMZ. Adam Sandler officiated Taylor Swift and Travis Kelce's wedding. Of all people, really? Anyways, your request, call or text 85-LIVE-LINE, hello.
2: Y'all have, My Body Isn't Ready, the new one from Somber?
1: Somber, oh yes, Your Body Is a Wonderland. Wait, that's John Mayer. No, what's it called again? I forgot here. I've been gone for a week, a lot happened.
2: My Body Isn't Ready?
1: My Body, I knew it had something to do with a body. Who's this?
2: This is Dylan, listening in Philadelphia.
1: Hi, Dylan, what are you doing this weekend?
2: Right now, just trying to beat this heat.
1: You're trying to do the what?
2: Beat this heat.
1: Oh, beat the heat. I thought you said beat something else.
2: Oh, no, not radio friendly.
1: No. That's the after party. But thanks for calling Liveline. Here's new Somber.
2: Thank you, Mason.

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1: Wow.
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13: Liveline, all requests all night long. We play your shout-outs and dedications, whatever you want to hear. 85 Liveline right now. We want to talk to you. Hello. Hello, hello, hello.
14: Mason, what is going on here on 4th of July on America's 250th birthday?
13: Oh, by Justin Bieber. We played it 45 minutes ago. How about Baby?
14: Okay. Yes.
13: Baby. All right, Baby. Where are your names? Where are you calling from?
15: I'm Evelyn.
16: I'm Emily.
17: And I'm Chloe.
18: And Kim.
19: And Olivia.
13: And where are you calling
20: from? I'm calling from Harwich.
13: Harwich on Cape Cod. Just down Route 28 from us. Yes.
21: Oh,
13: Thanks for calling Liveline. Here's Baby Bieber.

0: 1051. Liveline, what do you want to hear?
1: Can I hear Kiss Me Through the Phone?
0: By Soulja Boy. That's a great party song.
1: Yeah. Rosa, I'm calling from Peoria.
0: One of our most requested throwbacks ever. What are you doing this weekend?
1: Hanging out with my family and my new baby.
0: Oh, I just wish I could kiss the baby through the phone. Well, very nice. Are you going to put headphones on the baby so the fireworks don't make their eardrums rupture?
1: I don't know if I'm going to go.
0: Oh, you should. It's the 250th anniversary, after all. You never know. George Washington might be
1: there. My husband's going to go, though.
0: Well, I hope it's an explosive night of fun and entertainment. Thanks for calling Liveline.

0: 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Hi, what do you want to hear?
1: Can I please play Trap Queen?
0: By Fetty Wap.
1: Yeah.
0: From 11 years ago. That was a great song. Whatever happened to him? I know he went to jail for a little bit and then he got out and everybody loved his music again.
1: Yeah.
0: But is he like working at Walmart now or something or what?
1: I think so.
0: You think so?
1: Yeah.
0: What's your name? Where are you calling from?
1: My name is Julian and I'm calling from Bayfield, Wisconsin.
0: Oh, yeah. You know, I think you're right, Julian. He was at the Bayfield Walmart last week when I went there.
1: You're in Georgia.
0: Are you sure about that?
1: I don't know where you are, so.
0: Well, that's
1: not my fault.
0: You'll never know where I am. But I

0: 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Secret sound in 5 minutes. Your chance to win on Liveline. Meanwhile, requests. Hello.
1: Can I hear Dance the Night Away?
0: Dance the Night Away by Dua Lipa.
1: Yay.
0: That's a great party song. We haven't played in a long time. Since last September, actually.
1: Wow.
0: Crazy. What made you think of it?
1: I just wanted to dance the night away.
0: All right. And dance the whole weekend away. There's all kinds of stuff going on. Yeah. Hey, what are you doing?
1: Yeah. We're getting home from the beach.
0: The beach? Which one did you go to?
1: We went to Long Pond.
0: Oh, you're on Cape Cod.
1: Yes.
0: That's where we are tonight. We're not always here, but there was a 7-mile backup on Wednesday at the Bourne Bridge. It was crazy, and that's July 1st.
1: Yeah.
0: I've never seen it so bad before.
1: Yeah, me either.
0: We'll play it right now, and you can take 7 hours to go 3 miles. Thanks for calling Liveline.
1: You're welcome.

0: Live Line, the Party Songs Weekend. Thank you for being here tonight. So much going on. Of course, more chances to win tickets for you and a friend to go see Harry Styles at Madison Square Garden, where Taylor Swift just a little while ago got married to Travis Kelce. It was a stunning wedding. 1,200 attendees. Adam Sandler officiated it, which is just crazy to me. That's like inviting the Pope to go see, you know, Godsmack or something. Meanwhile, your shout-outs, dedications, requests all night long now.
1: Secret sound.
0: 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Listen closely. If you know what that sound is, call now and win. 85 Live Line. 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Good luck.
1: 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That's Live Line. 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
1: Hi, Missy. 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
1: Okay, an opening wooden door. How does that sound?
4: Was it one of those big, giant tabletop paper slicers?
2: A barn door opening, closing.
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0: And we still don't have a winner, but we're going to play the sound again next hour along with a new clue. I know it sounds like a door, but I promise it might be some variation of something that opens. But we'll get closer to finding out. Meanwhile, guesses and requests, call or text 85 Lifeline.

0: 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Hello, Liveline. Who's this?
1: Ken.
0: Hey, Ken. What do you want to hear?
1: I want to hear Party in the USA by Miley Cyrus.
0: You know, we're getting so many requests for that tonight because obviously 4th of July weekend, but we actually played that an hour ago.
1: Oh, you did. Okay.
0: But you know which one we haven't done yet? Firework by Katy Perry. What? How about that?
1: Sure. Awesome.
0: All right. Where are you calling from?
1: Wakefield, Michigan.
0: What's going on tonight?
1: Fireworks tonight.
0: Fireworks. Oh, perfect then. You seeing some tonight and then tomorrow too?
1: Yes. I'm actually getting Dairy Queen right now.
0: Oh, very nice. Well, let us know how you feel in a couple hours, and thanks for calling Live Line.
1: You're welcome.
0: Bye.
1: Happy 4th.

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12: 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You must be over 18 to participate. Here we go. 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Kind of a tough one, but it was the number one song 20 years ago, and we need the title and the artist. Call now.

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1: Don't Ya by the Pussycat Dolls.
0: Yay!
2: That's right.
0: Don't Ya Doll, hey there, guy. Who's this?
1: Michael Christensen.
0: Michael Christensen, where are you calling from?
1: Red Cliff,

0: Thank you.
1: We'll pick a winner 1 week from tonight at random. And if we pick your name, we'll call you back at this number and have you on the air and make a big deal out of it. How does that sound?
0: Sounds good.
1: All right. So hang on. We'll grab your goods.

0: 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Secret sound in 10 minutes will give you more clues. Meanwhile, Liveline, what do you want to hear?
1: Hello, can I hear Summertime Sadness remix by Lana Del Rey?
0: Oh, yes, you can. Summertime, 4th of July. Everybody loves that song. What's your name?
1: I'm sick. Nicole.
0: Nicole, where are you?
1: Salem, Alabama.
0: What are you doing this weekend, girl?
1: Nothing, just grilling.
0: Oh.
1: And doing some DoorDash.
0: There you go. What do you grill?
1: Probably going to do some ribs and burgers.
0: Oh, that sounds good. How do you like your meat?
1: Good. Well done.
0: Well done. No pink, huh?
1: Uh-uh.
0: You want to make sure it's dead.
1: Yes.
0: You want to make sure it's not moving.
1: Not moving at all.
0: Oh, and then you get it up, it's all crusty, and it has no flavor.
1: No. Ugh.
0: Yeah,
1: so much flavor. I season it so good.
0: I think you could accomplish the same feeling with medium well, not well done.
1: I'll try it next time.
0: Yeah, just a little bit of pink.
1: Appreciate that.
0: All right. Thanks for calling Liveline. Here's your song.

0: 105.1. Secret Sound is next on Lifeline. Meanwhile, hi, who's this?
1: Toby.
0: Toby, what do you want to hear?
1: Sweet Escape by Gwen Stefani.
0: Oh, I love that song. You ever seen the music video for it where she's in jail? It's all this gold.
1: I don't think so, nah.
0: I wish you were here because we have the videos playing for every single song, and it gives you a whole new perspective on the artist and the lyrics.
1: Oh, that's
0: and
1: cool. Really cool. That's really cool, yeah.
0: Where are you calling from?
1: Yarmouth, Dennis, that area.
0: Oh, on Cape Cod, right down the road from us tonight.
1: Yeah.
0: Cool. You going to the beach this weekend?
1: We just got back from the beach. We're heading home now.
0: Oh, nice. It was pretty busy, I imagine.
1: Yeah.
0: All right. Well, here's your song. Thanks for calling Lifeline.

0: Mix 105.1. Party Songs Weekend. If you like throwbacks, later on tonight, we do a whole hour of them. My name's Mason. Thank you for being here. Happy belated Canada Day. Happy 4th of July. Whatever you're doing tonight, however you're celebrating, maybe you're riding around in the car with your friends, you're having a bonfire in the backyard, no matter who you're with or where you are, what you're doing, how you feel, we hope to play the music that makes you have a great night, all night long. And now, your chance to win. Get your name in the drawing to see Harry Styles in New York City this September. We'll pick the winner 1 week from tonight on the Secret Sound. All right, here are your hints. Yes, it involves a door. What about it? Okay, listen closely. A couple more times. And lastly. All right, call now and win. You must be 18 to participate in this one, kids. 85 Live Line right now. That's 85 Live Line. All across North America. Mason Live Line. It's gonna be hot. It's gonna be live. 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

0: 1051. Live line, what's the secret sound?
1: A spring on a screen door.
0: A spring on a screen door. Yes, you're the man! Isn't that amazing?
1: Yes, it is.
0: Everybody's like, oh, it's the screen door. Well, the door itself doesn't make any noise. It's the little spring thing that, you know, keeps it open and makes it move, all that
1: jazz. Yes. My grandma lives in an old house with a spring door, and that sound is, like, engraved in my head.
0: Yeah, well, there you go. And they never repaired it, and it drove you crazy, I'm sure.
1: Right.
0: What's your name? Where are you calling from?
1: Kaylee, Columbus, Georgia.
0: All right, Kaylee, you know what this means. Your name is now in the drawing to go see Harry Styles in Madison Square Garden in New York City this September.
1: Woo-woo, thank you.
0: Who would you take with you?
1: Probably my mom.
0: Oh, yeah? Big Harry Styles fan?
1: Yeah, I also just like to go to concerts with my mom.
0: Well, that's very nice. Every mom loves Harry Styles, including mine.
1: Yes. She probably thinks he's cute.
0: Well, she likes it, Harry. All right, hang on. We'll get your address.
2: Me not working hard. Yeah, right. Picture that with a Kodak. Or better yet.

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1: Do you have Taylor Swift's new song for Toy Story?
0: Oh, yeah. How about we play that right now? Because now she's married in the Madison Square Garden. 1,200 people, Travis Kelce, security, lots of money donated to charity, all that stuff.
1: Oh, yay. That's a great one.
0: All right. What's your name? Where are you calling from?
1: This is Lou from Columbus, Georgia.
0: What's going on this weekend?
1: We're just trying to stay inside. We've got temperatures over 100 this weekend.
0: Oh, I know. It's crazy. I know I sound spoiled in here, but it's like 85 degrees outside on Cape Cod.
1: That's true.
0: Some reason, our air conditioning can't keep up. It's set to 72, but it's 76 right now.
1: Ooh, we keep our air conditioner on is 72, yeah.
0: But as they say in Arizona, it's a dry heat.
1: Okay.
0: Here's your song, Lou. Thanks for calling Live Line.
1: Oh, thank you.
0: Bye.

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15: 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Hello.
16: I'm the kid who called like a week ago, I think, and told you happy birthday. And you told me to call back and see what my brother's girlfriend said, and she said yes.
15: Oh, that's fabulous. Yeah, that's right. You called up. He was going to propose to her?
16: Yeah. He's right next to me because I'm using his phone.
15: Oh, let me talk to him.
16: He's right here. Hello?
15: Hey, how are you?
16: Tired.
15: Tired? You're engaged now, though?
16: Mm-hmm.
15: How old are you?
16: Oh, wow. I am personally 36. However, my wife, soon-to-be wife, is 29.
14: Oh, boy. All right. What year were you born?
16: What year was I born?
14: Well, if you were 36, it'd be very easy to answer. But I bet you're trying to do the math now.
16: I'm not going to lie to you. I'm hammered.
14: Well, I think you're also not 36. You're more like 15.
16: Sound 15. I got the short end of the stick.
14: Well, what's your name? Where are you calling from?
16: I'm Elijah, and I'm calling from Heber, California.
14: Okay. You guys have a great night. Thanks for calling Lifeline.
16: My sister wanted to ask if you could play a song.
14: Oh, okay. Which one?
16: Probably the most requested song. Recently.
14: Oh, well, actually, Ariana
16: Grande.
14: Yeah, you're right. Ariana Grande's number one right now.
16: Is she?
14: Yeah.
16: Oh, wow.
14: And we'll play the song. Thanks for calling Lifeline.

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0: 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Hello, Liveline. What do you want to hear?
1: How about what's that song again? That new Olivia...
2: Rodrigo,
1: that's it.
2: The Cure or Drop Dead?
1: Cure.
0: All right. What's your name?
1: Joel.
0: Joel, where are you calling from?
1: Winnipeg.
0: Winnipeg, Manitoba. What are you doing this weekend?
1: Oh, just taking it easy. Doing some demo.
0: Yeah. And how was Canada Day?
1: It was good. I ended up working and I got the next day off the set.
0: Oh, well, thanks to the power of radio and satellites and the internet, you're also partying with everybody in America for the 4th of July.
1: Right on. Happy 4th of July.
0: Yeah, thanks for calling Liveline. We love cross-country support.
1: Right on. Take care.

0: 1051
1: Party Songs Weekend Lifeline, you're on the radio. Hello.
2: I wasn't prepared for that. I don't have. How about Something I Guess by Harry Styles?
1: Oh, well, that's very fitting for the occasion, huh? How about As It Was?
2: But not the most popular one. The other one that he has, the second most popular one.
1: Oh, well, American Girls is the current hit. Late Night Talking, Watermelon Sugar, Adore You.
2: Okay, sure. Maybe Watermelon Sugar.
1: Yeah, Song of the Summer, 6 years ago already.
2: Yeah.
1: Crazy. What's your name?
2: Kelsey,
1: where are you calling from?
2: Winnipeg, Manitoba.
1: Two Winnipeg calls back to back. My gosh. All right, Kelsey, say hi to Travis. Congrats on the marriage. Thanks for calling Lifeline.

0: and sugar.
1: Hello, Live Line. What do you want to hear?
2: Hi. How are you doing tonight?
1: Hey, good. This must be a radio person.
2: Oh, shut up. I just wanted to call and wish you a happy late birthday and a happy 250th anniversary for America.
1: Yeah, that's right.
2: How about I love it, I love it, I love it.
1: Oh, yes, I sure do. Who is this? Where are you calling from?
2: Hi, my name is Trey Wiggins, and I'm calling from Fairhope, Alabama.
1: All right, and what's happening this weekend?
2: Not much. We're just having some fun by the pool and drinking and hanging out. I just got some pizza, actually.
1: Oh, nice. Do you put pineapple on there? We have to know.
2: Absolutely not.
1: Oh, I thought you were going to say for sure. Absolutely yes.
2: Absolutely not.
1: It tastes like summertime.
2: It's horrible.
1: No. Well, send them to me. Here's your song. Thanks for calling, Lightland.
2: All right, thanks. Bye.

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We'll send it along. 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
1: You want to request a song?
2: Yeah, can you play Karma by Taylor Swift? That's my favorite one.
0: Karma, yes, which is probably what she'll get in a couple of years when she and Travis divorce. No, I'm just kidding. They'll probably be together for a long time. She's never been engaged before, so that's what makes me feel like this is real this time.
2: Yeah, I hear, like, y'all chatting this entire time, and I was like... And I'm like,
1: okay, tell him thank you.
2: Oh, how about you? So, yeah, thank you.
0: All right. Well, I was waiting to hear what she had to say, but thanks for calling Liveline.
2: Thank you.

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1: I forgot about that song. We haven't played in a while. I loved it. Oh, my gosh. It's so good. Now, of course, she's married. It's official. We've been hearing about it for months and months and months. Travis Kelce and Taylor and Adam Sandler. The official. It's crazy. And everybody that went had to sign this NDA. 1,200 invites. I think almost everybody showed up. I mean, who wouldn't go to Taylor Swift's wedding if you were invited? I would have been there, but she forgot to invite me. I was busy this week anyways. I wouldn't have even been able to go, but... Liveline Rewind starts in 15 minutes. We're going to do an hour of your throwbacks. Also, we kind of forgot about this contest that we introduced about 3 hours ago. So if you were listening, we apologize. But for anybody who's able to count the number of times we play this... In the next 45 minutes, keep track. We're going to sprinkle it in between the songs and stuff. We'll make it really obvious, too. So we're not trying to trick anybody. But in about 45 minutes, you call back at 85LiveLine. Tell us the number of times that we have played that sound. And your name goes into the drawing to see Harry Styles in New York City at Madison Square Garden with you and a friend. You must be over 18. Thanks to Columbia Records for sponsoring this. And be here. 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
2: Can you play Super Bass by Nicki Minaj?
1: There you go. Yeah, everybody tried to cancel her, and no matter what you think, this is still a great song.
2: Yeah.
1: Sticky Minaj, what's your name?
2: Zoe and Michaela.
1: Where are you calling from?
2: Sandwich. Massachusetts.
1: Oh, great. Yeah, you're not too far from us. In fact, I was at this really, really nice beach during the week that really nobody knows about, but it was stunning. It was really low tide, though. It was like a mile out.
2: Oh, my gosh.
1: So we didn't even get to go swimming, and now our feet are all sore from walking on all the rocks.
2: Aw.
1: It's tragic. But here's your song, and thanks for calling, Liveline. Happy 4th.
2: Thank you.

0: 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Hi, what do you want to hear?
1: Could I hear Stupid Song by Olivia Rodrigo?
0: Stupid Song. Ah, such a great song. Far from stupid. Who's this?
1: Mayor.
0: Mayor? Where are you calling from?
1: I'm calling from Provo, Utah.
0: What's going on this weekend?
1: Just the 4th of July parade.
0: Yeah. What's your favorite part of that?
1: Yep. Probably like catching candy and stuff.
0: It's so hot though. Doesn't it all melt by the time you pick it up?
1: Yeah.
0: It's all melted Hershey's and Kit Kats. Oh, and it's nice. It's 4th of July. Let's play your song, okay? Thanks for calling Liveline. This is number 2 in the world on Spotify.
1: Thank you.

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5: 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We haven't played any Michael Jackson yet tonight. Usually.

0: It was like at least three or four songs by now.
1: Goodness gracious, we gotta get them straight.
0: Well, Michael Jackson and straight don't really go along, but no. I'm just kidding. Who's this?
1: This is Brian.
0: Brian, where are you calling from?
1: Columbus, Georgia.
2: Wow.
0: I think you're the ninth person to call us from Columbus tonight.
1: Heck yeah. Hey, we're representing.
0: Absolutely. How are you spending the fourth?
1: Drinking and shooting off fireworks.
0: Oh, there you go. You still have all your fingers?
1: Yeah, for the most part.
0: One's still hanging in there, huh?
1: Yeah. You know, we're stitching it back together as we go.
0: A little duct tape never hurt anybody.
1: Yeah.
0: All right. You only live once. Thanks for calling Liveline.

0: Lifeline Rewind, what do you want to hear?
1: Umbrella by Rihanna.
0: Of course, that's a classic. Who's this?
1: Carmen.
0: Where are you calling from,
1: NJ,
0: Carmen?
1: NJ, Walker, Minnesota.
0: Any plans for the 4th of July?
1: We're going to go watch fireworks tonight and just chill.
0: Who does the best fireworks?
1: In our area, Battle Point.
0: And how long of a drive is that for you?
1: About like 15 minutes.
0: Oh, wouldn't it be better to go to St. Cloud? I'm sure they have a really good show.
1: I wish I could make that drive.
0: Minneapolis. All right. Well, here's your song. Thanks for calling Lifeline.

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1: Do y'all have any Eminem songs y'all could play for the throwback?
0: Oh, yeah. Maybe Lose Yourself, The Real Slim Shady, Without Me. Those are all great party songs.
1: Ooh, let's do The Real Slim Shady.
0: Cool. In fact, we got a mashup of it with Britney Spears' Oops, I Did It Again. It's like the track of that with the lyrics of The Real Slim Shady. It's pretty cool.
1: Oh, nice.
0: It's like a Live Line classic. What's your name?
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1: College Station.
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1: Yeah, will do.
0: I hope he's listening. Thanks for calling Live Line.
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14: Can I hear from Nelly Cruz?
13: Oh, Cruise by Nelly. I love that song. Great summer anthem. What's your name?
14: I'm Fred from Moorhead, Minnesota.
13: And what's going on tonight?
14: We're going to go watch some fireworks tonight.
13: All right. Well, I hope it's a great time. Should be an awesome show. And then you got tomorrow, too, some places.
14: Uh-huh. And we're going to watch fireworks tomorrow, too.
13: Wow. Happy 4th. Happy 250.

0: 1051. Hotline Rewind, what's your throwback request?
1: I'm Mason.
0: Hey.
1: I listen. Do you have Backstreet Boys? Everybody.
0: Everybody. Yeah. Oh. Who's this?
1: D.
0: D? Like the letter D?
1: Yeah.
0: Is that short for something?
1: Yeah, Dawn Alyssa.
0: Oh, yes. I much prefer D. Where are you calling from?
1: Tyndale, New Hampshire.
0: What's going on tonight?
1: I just got back from a swamp-ass baseball game.
0: A swamp-ass baseball game?
1: Yes, sir.
0: What does that mean?
1: It's the baseball team.
0: Oh, that's the baseball team?
1: Yeah.
0: Swamp-ass?
1: Swamp-ass.
0: Oh, swamp. I thought you meant swamp ass, which is like you have a really sweaty ass. I'm sure after that, that's exactly what you had. It's so hot outside.
1: Yep.
0: Well, here's your song, and thanks for calling Liveline. I'll be laughing about that all night.
1: Thank you.
0: Bye.
1: Have a good night.
0: You too.

0: 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Lightline Rewind, what do you want to hear?
1: Vanessa Carlton, 1,000 Miles.
0: Oh, yes, and the award for the whitest song ever goes to this. What's your name?
1: I have one question, though.
0: Oh, well, I had a question first. What's your name?
1: My name is Veda.
0: Veda, all right, what's your question?
1: I was wondering when I was going to get my trophy.
0: When did you win?
1: Around like in November or December.
0: November, December. Oh, my gosh. You usually say, like, oh, yeah, it's within 2 or 3 weeks, but that was like 8 months ago.
1: Yeah, it was.
0: All right. Did you text us back with your address? We got all your information?
1: Yeah.
0: Well, we'll have to investigate and get back to you. I don't know what would have happened. We send them out very often.
1: Well, we'll do it again.
0: So,
1: yeah. Okay, we'll do it again.
0: Yeah, send us your info again, and then we'll see what's going on.
1: Okay.
0: All right, but here's Vanessa Carlton riding around the city on her piano, and thanks for calling Liveline.

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1: NSYNC.
0: Anything?
1: NSYNC.
0: Oh, NSYNC. Yes. Well, we did Backstreet Boys. Now we got to do NSYNC. Otherwise, we'll get in trouble. How about Bye Bye Bye?
1: Perfect. Thank you.
0: All right. Now. Who's this?
1: My name is Angelica.
0: Where are you calling from?
1: Oregon.
0: Oregon. What part?
1: Southern.
0: Southern Oregon, like Medford.
1: Yes, sir.
0: Ashland. All right, Grants Pass.
1: Ashland.
0: Great. We love specifics. Thanks for calling Live Line. Here it is, right away. I won't ask any more questions.
1: Absolutely. Thank you.
0: Wow.

0: 1051. Liveline Rewind, what do you want to hear?
1: Hi, Mason. Happy birthday.
0: Thank you. That was last weekend, though.
1: It was last weekend when you played it over again. I can't remember every day.
0: Oh, I know. I wanted people to call me up today and say happy birthday.
1: Oh, happy birthday late, then.
0: Oh, thank you. Oh, all right. Who's this?
1: You can play whatever you like.
0: Whatever I like. Oh. How about Harry Styles? Because we're going to be giving away a trip to New York at Madison Square Garden for two people to go see him, and I feel like we got to support him, right?
1: Yeah, always.
0: Hopefully someday he makes it. Those up-and-coming artists, gotta love them. Where are you calling from?
1: Columbus, Georgia.
0: All right, well, here's your song. Thanks for calling Liveline.
1: Thank you, mate.

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1: From hundreds of calls, texts, and messages, the countdown of North America's most requested songs starts now. Liveline Big Three.
2: And a summarized version of it, because we only have a couple minutes left. Just too many great calls tonight. We're going to get to everybody. Number eight, though, we'll count them down. Taylor Swift, I Knew It, I Knew You. Seven, Choosing Texas. That song is going to be huge all year long. Six, Malcolm Todd, Earrings. He should be our special guest in the next 2 weeks. For real this time. Five is Olivia Rodrigo, The Cure. Four, Olivia again with Drop Dead. Three, Baby Doll, Dominic Fike. Two, I Love It, I Love It, I Love It. Bella

0: 651. Hello, Liveline. What do you want to hear?
1: Hi, can I hear something by New Kids on the Block?
0: New Kids on the... Oh, well, how about Summertime?
1: That sounds great.
0: Have you ever heard that song?
1: I have.
0: We've officially covered all the important boy bands tonight. NSYNC, Backstreet Boys, and we play this a lot throughout the summertime. What's your name?
1: Perfect. Grace.
0: Where are you calling from, Grace?
1: I'm calling from Minster, Ohio.
0: Thanks for calling Liveline. And most important thanks to you, for being who you are and for being here with us. Happy 4th of July. Party safe. Have a fabulous night. Don't drink and drive. We're back next week to do it all over again as we blast through the summer of 26. You can have anything you want in your life. Stay positive, work hard, and be

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0: Shriners Children. 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
3: 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This week, we talk with Elena Wood with our wellness check, along with Robert Gerke joining us with our Salt Lake update. And then we finish off with pet questions with veterinarian Josh Davis. We begin today with Elena Wood from Nightingale College with our wellness check.
4: Elena Wood.
5: There we go.
4: Elena Wood, Nightingale College. Good morning.
6: Good morning. How are you today?
4: I don't know. I don't have much energy.
6: Oh, no.
4: I don't know.
6: Good thing I'm here then.
4: I don't know how to manage my energy. I need some energy management. Here, would you just, would you maybe just tell me how to shape up and fly right?
6: Yeah, okay. You got to straighten up, pal.
4: Oh, yeah, tell me, come on. Be mean to me.
6: Oh, that's not my MO.
4: No,
6: I come in nice. That's how I play.
4: Okay. Play nice then. What do we need to do to get energy? What do we need to do?
6: Yeah. So the first recommendation is to check in with your different types of energy. And there's 4 primary.
4: Okay.
6: Our physical energy, which is impacted by how we sleep, the food we eat, how we move our bodies.
4: Mm-hmm.
6: We have our mental energy, which is how well we're able to focus, where we put our attention.
4: Mm-hmm.
6: Emotional energy, which is our stress, our mood, our feelings of connection, and of course our purpose, which is connected to our meaning and our values. So if we are taking care of our body, if we are taking care of how we focus and making sure we're connected and aligned with our purpose, we're going to have more energy.
4: Well, okay, if you say so.
6: I know, it sounds so simple, right?
4: Yeah, but it's
6: 4 big things.
4: I know, it's just easy. It's easy peasy. So if I give up fried food, I'll find the meaning of life. Is that sort of what we're saying?
6: I mean, you just might. If you eat more broccoli, you're going to be more aligned.
4: Okay.
6: I can feel it.
4: All right. So what is this now? Match energy to task. What is that?
6: Yes. So the idea here is that you do your more intense, your harder tasks at the times of day when you have more energy. If you're a morning person, knock out the really hard stuff first thing in the morning. If you suffer from that 2 p.m. crash, like so many of us do, I'm raising my hand. Try and do those easier tasks later in the day when your energy is a little bit more drained.
4: I don't have that 2 p.m. crash. I have that 9:30 in the morning crash.
5: Well, I'm going to be back on the air at 2 p.m.
6: a lot earlier than mine.
4: If you're aware of these things, you like I should write the Utah Word of the Day scripts that I don't like doing. I should do those earlier in the day.
5: Yes.
6: Exactly. Do that stuff that demands a little bit more of you when you've got a little bit more in your tank.
4: Yeah. Okay. And then what do you mean take real breaks?
6: Real breaks. Step away from your work and your screens and do something that gives your brain and your body a chance to really restore and focus your energy.
4: Mm-hmm.
6: You know, a lot of times, and I'm guilty of this for sure, we eat lunch at our desk, we scroll our phones while we're taking our 10-minute break, whatever it might be. So do your best to really break free from technology and the work while you're taking a break.
4: So there are these apps, and I forget what it's called. But you can you set it so that you'll work for 25 minutes, and then it gives you an alarm and says, "Here, now take a 5-minute break." you know.
6: Mm-hmm. Yeah, those are a really great method to help you kind of do some really intense work and then step away, move your body a little bit, come back and be focused.
7: I think that app was called Cigarette Break.
4: Smoke Break app.
6: That's the one I've heard of.
7: Yeah.
8: Yes. I think, though, in that regard, though, obviously smoking not good for you, but if you're not a smoker, you should follow that example and go outside and just spend 5 minutes, enjoy the fresh outdoor air.
7: Talk to the smokers.
6: Yeah.
7: They know everything.
8: Yeah, have a non-smoke break.
6: That's the advice.
4: All right. Now, let's see. What is this? Reduce distractions.
6: Reduce distractions. This is both for while you're while you're working as well as while you're taking your breaks. A lot of times our brain tries to jump between multiple tasks, and that is honestly really exhausting for our mental energy, for our emotional energy. And so do your very best to simply focus on one thing, see if you can turn off notifications, that kind of a thing.
4: Well, it's really hard in this office because We have cubicles, and while I'm sitting there working, there are people having loud conversations around many different times of the day.
7: I wish
6: we got to get you some noise canceling headphones.
4: Yeah, I should. okay, what else do we have here? Recovery.
6: Yep, small recovery moments during your day, and this is pretty similar to what we were talking about. That kind of work for 25 minutes and then take a short recovery break. And this can be just walking over to refill your water. Maybe you stretch your body a little bit. Maybe you step outside or simply look out the window. Mm. Just something to break up those chunks of work.
4: I think what I'm going to insist on is that I have a medical gurney right next to my... next to my cubicle.
7: Oh, no. And just, we could put that in the contract.
4: Yeah, just lie down on the gurney. Yeah. And
8: we'll wheel you outside for a couple minutes.
4: Yeah.
7: What?
4: Yeah. That'd be a good break, I think. Well, Elena, those are really good things. We should all read through those and it's not really difficult. Just do it.
6: It's simple task for sure.
4: All right. If you want to find out more, what should we do?
6: You can learn more about this as well as Nightingale's amazing programs by visiting nightingale.edu.
4: All right. Thank you.
7: Thank you very much.
6: Thank you. Take care.
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9: Who's that journalist? The pickle guy. Gerke. Radio from Hell on X96.
4: Yes, it is. It's Robert Gerke. He is here. He's a columnist and a reporter for Salt Lake Tribune, sltrib.com. Good morning, Mr. Gerke.
10: Good morning.
4: So you were talking about the Other Side Academy off the air. You did a big piece on it in the Trib.
10: I was along for the ride on a big piece on it. My colleagues Jessica Schriefels and Jose DeVia did most of the heavy lifting on it. But it's this fascinating program that's cropped up in the last 10 years. It's a vocational rehab center. So it's people can go there after they get out of jail. And it works differently than most rehab programs in the sense that they don't have licensed therapists on staff. They're not able to take their, psychiatric medications and things, but it's,
4: They don't allow them to take psychiatric.
10: They don't allow them to take them. And part of that is because the way that the state regulates rehab facilities is different than the way the Other Side Academy is regulated. They don't have the same level of oversight by state government regulators. And so they just kind of function in this sort of different gray area. Some people think it works great and it's paid off for them. Some people are a little bit skeptical of it, I guess. Mm-hmm. But they've just expanded dramatically. If you drive up First South, from 7th East up, you can see that they've opened up all of these different buildings there. They're opening. We're talking about the donut shop that they're opening over there. Mm-hmm. The empire, I guess, of the Other Side Academy has grown dramatically in the last 10 years.
4: And they've been heavily invested in doing the tiny homes village.
10: They do have the contract to build the tiny home village for trying to rehouse people. Mm-hmm. And so, you know, we decided to just take a look at it.
4: And they have a thrift store where you can go buy, and they have a moving company.
10: They have the other side movers, the other side donuts, they have the mm-hmm. other side contractors, the other side thrift store. Mm-hmm. All of these things that have sort of these ancillary businesses. And the people that are enrolled in the program work in those different programs. Nick was talking about mm-hmm. he hired the movers to
11: move them into. Yeah, I have family who's been incarcerated and family who's had issues, and so it's personal to me. Like
4: Nick himself, you know, he looks kind of young, but he did 25 years auto theft.
11: No, but like, you know, you hear about that message and you're like, of course, I want to support that. And they did a great job. They came in. They had an individual who was like a part of the other side itself, you know, as like a surefire employee. The administrator mm-hmm. Mm-hmm. came in and was like, there's no booze or drugs in any of these boxes, mm-hmm. right? Yeah, and I had to confirm everything. Mm, so, they were very strict, and the men who did it were just the nicest guys on the planet.
4: Did a good job.
11: And they did a great job, and I got nothing but glowing review of
4: and you didn't
11: they
4: say you didn't
11: did
4: do
11: that.
4: Things like say, hey, what were you in for?
11: No.
4: So what are people objecting to about it?
10: Well, I think part of it is that these people are not getting paid for their work. Mm-hmm. These movers that Nick hired, my daughter hired the same movers, they're not getting paid. They're getting room and board, basically, mm-hmm. you know, in exchange for their labor. And then, you know, so there's been some litigation in other states over this model. It's modeled after the Delancey Street model, which was started in California decades ago. And so some people think it's exploitative of the labor. Mm-hmm. And, you know, the money is going to the academy mm-hmm. rather than the people who are doing the work.
11: I'll say, as somebody who hired them, they take a tip at the end.
10: Yeah.
11: I had no idea that it didn't go to the workers itself. So that was lost on. And I left because it was cheaper service. I was like, I'm going to compensate with a bigger tip on this because these guys crushed it.
10: When my daughter hired him, she said they worked quick. They were done in just a couple hours.
11: Yeah.
10: You're right. There's no liquor, no, you know, your medicine cabinet has mm-hmm. to be moved separately. Mm-hmm. And you know, but they were considerably less expensive.
4: What else? They don't just have a workforce of drones. They also have don't they have therapy sessions?
10: Well, it's not therapy sessions. And sometimes these talk sessions get a little intense. They acknowledge that it's people sitting in a room yelling at each other, like berating them and trying to kind of break them down. And some people object to that as a method of therapy. And then there's some who object to, you know, them undercutting other businesses. If you're a contracting company, for example, mm-hmm. or a moving company, you may not necessarily like them having all of this free labor and being able to underbid you on
4: it's all on a voluntary basis. Is that right?
10: Sometimes judges send them there. Right. Okay. And so if you drop out of the program, you can end up back before the judge either. You know, for assigned to a different mm-hmm. program or back in jail or on probation, whatever the case may be. But, so typically these people are there as part of a court order rehabilitation.
4: When the Trib did the reporting, and I just skimmed through the story a day or so ago, and forgive me for not reading deeply into it. What do the administrators have to say for themselves? Are they standing up to the scrutiny?
10: Well, they say that, you know, they're changing lives, and they say they've changed thousands of people's lives. People who these type of rehab programs haven't worked for in the past, this one does work mm-hmm. for them. You know, the data is a little bit, I don't want to call it squishy, but, you know, it's kind of hard to tell. It's hard to compare apples to apples, I guess, mm-hmm. is when you're comparing one program to the other. Because, you know, part of it is if you have a drug problem and you are in drug rehab, you're not going to go to the other side academy. So these other programs are sometimes working with a little bit more challenging clients. But, you know, so the other thing that we kind of focused on is they're getting this support from the state, state taxpayers.
12: Yeah, that's
10: they can't get operational funding, so the state's not paying for their day to day operations. Mm-hmm. But the state is subsidizing their capital facilities, the homes, these houses that they're buying and renovating to house their clients. Yeah. And I think it was, if I remember right, I believe it was to the tune of about $17 million that's gone their way. And you know, we looked at all their tax returns that they filed, and it's pretty eye popping, I guess, how quickly the revenues have grown.
11: Yeah.
10: The bank account, the cash they have in the bank mm-hmm. has grown exponentially mm-hmm. over the last 4 or 5 years.
4: They're efficient.
10: They're efficient. They're efficient. Well, they have very low overhead
11: exactly.
10: when they're not paying people. Yeah. So,
4: Just based on just looking at that out from the outside, looking at the buildings that they renovate, they do beautiful work.
10: These big old like Tudor buildings.
4: Yeah, there's one on First South,
10: corner of First and Seventh. Yeah, they've pretty much expanded into that whole block now. So we just thought that given the growth that they've had in recent years, it was worth taking a look at the model, their operating model. And the efficacy of the programs.
4: All right. What else is going on?
10: Primary elections Tuesday.
4: Yeah. Who's going to win?
10: In the first congressional district race.
4: Yeah.
10: I think Ben McAdams is probably.
4: Ben McAdams has to stop sending flyers to my house. I've got a stack of them.
10: Yeah, a lot of those are coming. One of the things that surprised me, I looked yesterday again. $2.7 million has been spent by outside groups, not his campaign. His campaign's only spent about $1.9 million. But there's this big AI, it's called Think Big Pack. They've spent almost $1 million just in the last 2 weeks. To support Ben.
4: To support
10: Ben. So these are sort of outside groups that are supporting one of the candidates in the race. And, it looked like this was going to be a race between Ben and Nate, but... Ben's managed to sort of consolidate.
4: When you hear them talk,
10: there
4: is one that is clearly more articulate than the other, and that's Ben McAdams.
10: I mean, they're very much approaching it with a different philosophy, I think. You know, Nate's pitch the whole time has been that this is a liberal district. We need a true liberal in there who's going to go back and fight for progressive values. And Ben's, based on his record in Congress, he thinks he's too conservative. So, but the problem is that I don't think the progressive base in the district necessarily is going to be the deciding factor. There's just too many sort of moderate mainstream voters, unaffiliated voters that Ben is getting out to the polls. And so I think, while it looked like it was going to be a pretty tight race, I think Ben's comfortably ahead.
4: He's a nice young man.
10: The other one we're watching closely is Stuart Adams' race up in Senate District 7.
4: Looks a little worried.
10: I think he was in a little bit of trouble before the data center thing happened. And then when he was up to his eyeballs in the data center, I think that really was a liability for him. So
4: there was that whole thing with his relative that he got.
10: Yeah, that was hanging over him.
4: Charges. Or
10: yeah, yeah, that was not ideal.
7: It didn't help.
10: It didn't help. But I think this data center thing might sink him. And Trevor Lee's race up there as well is going to be an interesting one to watch against Bob Stevenson.
7: You got
10: to
7: go.
4: All right, Gerke, thank you. SLTrib.com, Robert Gerke, thanks for stopping by.
10: Thank you, guys.
7: Thank you very much.
3: We finished today with veterinarian Josh Davis answering your pet health questions.
4: It's Dr. Josh Davis from Trilogy Veterinary Clinic in Sandy.
10: Mm-hmm.
4: And Dr. Davis is here to answer the questions that you might have about what's ailing your dogs or your cats, your puppies, your kitties. Dr. Davis can help. You know, ever since you mentioned here some time ago, the weeds that get in their paw, get in dogs' paws.
7: Foxtails.
10: The foxtail weeds, yeah.
4: Foxtails. I've been hearing that story on other media.
10: Uh-huh.
4: It's for some reason, it's the animal story of the week or month or something like that.
12: It's been like the last 2 months, it feels like.
4: Yeah, it's just now everybody's talking about it, where I hadn't really ever noticed it before.
12: Yeah, I'm not sure if this year is just worse. I mean, this time of year, you see them all the time, and they're really difficult the longer they're in there to get out and find them. Sometimes you just can't find them, even though you look around. And we've had them ears, feet, eyes. I mean, you name it, they can go anywhere, and they're just terrible.
11: And so what are the issues that can arise when they're
12: They cause really severe infections and pain, and they'll migrate. And in the really severe cases, they can actually migrate into the lungs. They can migrate into the nose and eyes and stuff, and then they can cause severe health problems. Oof. Yeah.
4: So the best way to avoid them? I mean, where are they usually?
12: In your backyard. I mean, they're literally everywhere, and they look kind of like little wheat stalks when they're growing, and then they dry out and just poof out into the wind.
11: Yeah.
12: So if you can keep them mowed down and cleaned up in your yard, and then just try to avoid areas the best you can, and if not, check their feet, check their ears the minute you come back indoors, because they're very difficult to find sometimes.
11: My whole neighborhood is plagued with them, so whenever I want to take my dog on a walk, I try to do a foxtail check afterwards.
12: Absolutely.
11: And she gets annoyed because I roll her on her back. And you know,
4: I'm gonna suggest that people do the same thing with their kids. Just check their ears, check their feet for foxtails. Uh-huh. And
13: this one, Max Power here. Never owned dogs, but about 3 years ago, Labs, Gin and Tonic are their names. My girl Tonic drags her butt on the rug. How do I stop it?
4: I do that.
12: Yeah, the most common reason for that is the old anal gland issues. So dogs have glands back in their rectum there, and if they get full or impacted or infected, they will drag and scoot. And that's their way to try to empty them out, but it doesn't always work. So your groomer or your veterinary team can help you address that.
4: Express
12: the glands. Yes. And then make sure there's not underlying skin allergies, because that can make them worse, too.
4: Could be worms, too, couldn't it?
12: In some cases, yeah. But the anal glands are by far the most common.
4: Yeah. Let's see. We got somebody on line one.
13: Let's go to Jen. Hello, Jen.
4: Jen, what's your question for Dr. Davis?
14: Yeah, so I have two dogs, Odin and Luna, and you guys were talking about the foxtails, which, I mean, it's a nightmare at my house because my entire backyard is just foxtails.
12: No, no.
14: And so every couple days I'll go through their paws and all of that. But is there anything I can give to Odin? He's a Pyrenees, so he's a big dog, and he's really strong. And he, like, kicks me every time I do it because it's so comfortable for them.
12: Right.
14: And I just don't know, like, can I give him, like, melatonin or something just to, like, relax him? Like, I don't know.
4: You had tried whiskey or wine or anything like that?
14: Oh, I have, but not for him.
12: Yeah, there are some, you know, relatively safe over-the-counter things. Sometimes we'll use Benadryl. It's got a mild, you know, sedative, makes them a little sleepy. Melatonin generally is safe and won't hurt most animals. And then if they are really fussy about it, though, I think it's worth getting a visit, make sure they're healthy. And sometimes we'll even use medications like trazodone or gabapentin, because it just helps facilitate sometimes nail trimming, sometimes hair trimming. And if you can keep the feet, they look kind of funny, but if you can keep the feet shaved short in the summertime, that also helps identify and keeps foxtails easier to manage. But yeah, those big dogs, they can be stubborn, and they're strong for sure.
13: Yeah.
4: What kind of a dog is your other one, the Luna?
14: Luna is a Lab Bernese mix.
4: So not so big. Okay.
12: They're the fluffy feet, though. They're tough sometimes.
4: Yeah. All right. Yeah, thanks.
14: I pulled out 36 of one paw.
12: Jeez. Oh, my gosh.
14: Yeah.
4: Thanks, Jen. Wow. Thank you.
14: Thank you.
4: See ya.
13: All right.
4: Have a drink, Jen.
13: Yeah. Let's go to Brody. Hello, Brody.
4: Brody. What's your question?
15: Morning, Lords.
4: Yeah.
15: I have three house cats. Their names are Edgar, Milo, and Diana. Mm. But my question is, it's kind of a two-parter. How am I able to go keep them off the counters? And how am I able to go and stop them from eating the houseplants, if you know that?
12: Yeah, both of those can be really difficult because cats they like to be up high, and that's part of just their lifestyle and how they live. But so part of it is finding places that are more attractive to them. So plenty of cat trees, plenty of things to play in, and shelves and things like that. Some people will do the aluminum foil on the countertop, the double-sided sticky tape on the countertop, because the idea there is it's kind of a loud noise or texture that they don't like. But some cats will work for, and some cats, they just like to play on it. Some cats are entertained by it. But trying to redirect is, I think, really good. And then some of those other tips can be helpful, too, for that.
4: And the houseplant thing is just get rid of your damn houseplants.
12: Yeah, that one. I mean, unless you can keep them out of reach, it's very difficult, because cats also, they like to go out and eat grass. And you can also get places like PetSmart and things, they carry like the edible little grass pots and things like that, because cats like to do that. And in general, it doesn't hurt them as long as you're not ingesting large amounts. But some houseplants are poisonous or toxic.
13: Yeah.
12: And so you have to be careful about that.
13: Katie says she uses a white vinegar and water mixer on plants to try to keep the cats away from.
4: Well, spray the leaves with it.
13: They smell the vinegar and they go,
4: So you kind of spray them occasionally with it.
12: And if it works, that's great. And as it dries or wears off, you know, it's a constant battle if you leave them in reach, even if you're trying those things. So, but every everything has a chance to work. It's just some cats could care less about it.
4: I mean, you know, Brody, another thing is you just sit the three of them down and just have a good talk. Yeah. Just have a good talk.
12: Stern talking to you.
4: Yeah, see if you can. All right, Brody, thanks for calling.
13: Oh, Brody, try coffee grounds, too.
15: Coffee grounds?
13: Yeah, that might work.
4: Like in the pot?
13: In the pot, yeah.
15: Okay.
13: They may not like that.
15: I tried to do that, but it's, sometimes it's just too acidic for the plant, but I'll give that a try with the vinegar. Mm.
13: Okay.
12: Yeah, it's all a tough balance.
4: See you later.
13: Thank you. How do I get my newly adopted two-year-old cat on a sleep schedule?
12: Oof, man, that is a tough one for sure. But always with new pets is trying to establish a routine with uptime, feeding time with dogs, outdoors, you know, potty break time and all of that. And if you can, try not to let the cats sleep all day, because that's also difficult, because then they're, you know, they are nocturnal often by nature. And so if they just sleep all day, they're going to be up half the night howling at you and wanting to play.
4: Let's see. Dr. Josh Davis here, veterinarian with Trilogy Veterinary Clinic in Sandy. He's here to answer your questions about dogs and cats specifically. And we've got a couple of people on the line.
13: Start off with Dennis.
4: Dennis. Dennis.
16: How's it going?
4: Good. Where are you calling from?
16: I'm calling from American Fork.
4: Okay. What's your question? You have a dog or a cat or what is it?
16: So I'm looking to get a dog. So it's a two-part question for the good doctor.
4: Okay.
16: I want to get a French bulldog, but everywhere I look, it seems like there's like an urban legend that they're just these incredibly unhealthy dogs, and you know, buyer beware. And first off, how true is that? You know, it runs from they have breathing problems to they have a risk of becoming paralyzed. How true are all these health issues? And if they are true, what exactly do you look for to getting a healthy French bulldog, if those even exist?
13: They're not supposed to exist, is the answer.
12: Yeah, they're a special breed, and one of the things we're finding.
16: You didn't say that, Gary. Correct?
12: Yeah. One of the things we're finding is that they are officially one of the most popular dogs in America now. And so I've definitely seen a lot more of them in recent times. But I would say some of the things you're talking about are true in some regard. So they are a higher risk breeds for breathing issues. They're higher risk breeds for spinal issues, orthopedic issues, and also dental disease. And skin disease, you know, those are the common things. So it doesn't mean every one of them is going to have that. But what you'll find is when dogs become popular, then everyone wants to breed them. And if you're not responsible about breeding them and trying to breed these traits out of them or minimizing them, then it can be buyer beware. But if you do your research and the breeders are responsible and you get good health checks and things like that, then you can minimize that, because there are many healthy Frenchies out there too, you know. So it's just you just have to be careful.
4: How do you find a good breeder?
12: Doing your research, if you have friends or family with Frenchies, talking to them about where they may have gotten them and their health status, because there's a lot of variation in that. Mm-hmm. And some are great and some it's just, it's difficult to manage when you get multiple things going on. So
4: all right, Dennis, does that answer it?
16: Yes and no. Yes, thank you for verifying the breeds. But when you say do your research, and he says, well, where do you find a breeder? By doing research, it's circular. Like, what?
4: Well, no, you just look at, there are all kinds of comments, you know, there are rating systems online. You'll see, you know, you'll see like a breeder and you look at it and say,
12: yeah, and interviewing with breeders, talking about do they do health testing and genetic testing, and the appearance of the breeding facility, a lot of things you can see just visually. And if it just seems like a backyard breeder that doesn't really have experience,
4: yeah, I got them pups out in the garage.
12: You have to be
4: come
12: careful,
4: here.
12: Or if you're finding them in the parking lot at Walmart and things like that, you know, again, it's just you have to use caution. But there are actual breeders that take their time, and you're going to probably pay more for those dogs too. But if they are responsible for that, and you'll usually see that in their communication, you'll see that in the facility. So.
4: Okay.
13: Yeah. And if you're dead set on a French bulldog, otherwise I just say, adopt a mutt.
4: I have one question for you. If you get a French bulldog, what will you name it?
16: Frank.
11: Frank? I like it.
4: Okay.
13: Not British enough. What else you got? Right.
4: We'll see you later.
16: It's Francis, but we're calling Frank.
4: Okay. Okay. Thanks. All right. See you later, Dennis.
13: Let's go to Amy. Hello, Amy.
17: Hello, guys.
4: Hi. What's your question?
17: Our question, we just got a four-month-old German Shepherd Husky mix.
4: Oh.
17: And he's the most adorable thing ever. He's got one blue eye, one brown eye. His name is Victor Von Stockholm, and we call him Holmes. And he is super smart. But what my question is we looked up how much to exercise him, and we had a couple different things of, well, he needs to sleep for 16 hours. He needs to have 5 minutes of exercise per month that he is. So, like, four times for 20 minutes of exercise. What is best for him? Like, how much exercise should he be getting, and how much time should he be sleeping?
12: And those are good questions. And I think it sounds like what you're seeing is you will see a million different opinions. And I don't know that you have to get into the weeds down to, you know, the minutes of exercise and things like that. But yeah. Young dogs, and especially you've got two breeds that are they can be difficult to train. Yeah. They can have a lot of energy, and they need a lot of input. And so I think for young dogs, it's more focusing on that training and even going to training courses, because I think if you can get them well trained when they're young, then it's easier to do other things as far as exercise and burning off that energy, because the training burns mental energy, which I think is important too. But,
17: right.
12: You know, consistency, okay. So consistent feedings, consistent walks, consistent that. Right. It's just with young dogs, you don't want to be running them 10 miles a day, because that is hard on their joints that are developed. But you want to burn that energy both mentally and physically. And I think, you know, targeted training, because both of those breeds can be very good and they can be very naughty if they're not well trained. Yeah. So,
13: all right. Thanks, Amy.
17: Okay. Thank you so much. Mm-hmm.
4: See you later.
13: Right. Let's go to Darcy.
4: Hi, Darcy. What's your question?
18: Hi. I have a 6-month-old yellow lab puppy, and she seems to have sniffed something up her nose.
4: Now, wait a minute.
18: Kind of snorting.
4: Wait a minute. What's her name?
18: Mm-hmm. Marge, like Marge Simpson.
12: Marge. Okay. I like it.
4: Okay. So snorting. Yeah. Now, are you sure there's something up her nose, or?
18: Well, I wasn't there when she maybe did that, but she's kind of making these like kind of snort and then like gag, but it's kind of rare that she does it. Mm-hmm. So I'm wondering if she's sick, if she has something up her nose that might go away on its own, or if I need to take her to the vet.
12: Okay. Yeah, the most common thing we'll see this time of year is some dogs will do what's called reverse sneezing. I don't know if you've looked at that, or you can see videos of dogs doing that, but it is kind of that snort. It looks kind of violent sometimes for some dogs, and it doesn't generally hurt them, but it can be a sign of allergies or irritation. Like we talked about earlier, is also there are rare cases where dogs can inhale foxtail weeds up into their nose, and generally with those, you're going to see, it's usually one side of the nose that's affected. So if you see a snotty nose only out of one side, or just repeated sneezing and sneezing and sneezing, that can be a sign. And also some dogs will get bloody noses from foxtails too. So, but it's often one side of the nose versus just both sides and that activity. So it may be worth checking out, especially if you get snotty or you see blood or we're pawing at our face. You know, those are times it's probably worth getting checked out.
4: Okay.
18: Okay. Thank you so much.
13: All Thank right. you.
4: See you. Good luck.
13: Here's a text. We went to Trilogy Vet 2 weeks ago. Shout out to Dr. V. Didn't think I could love a vet more than my current vet.
12: Oh, that's awesome. Yeah. Dr. Vi is fantastic. She's one of our newer doctors.
13: Make her your new veterinary.
12: Mm-hmm.
13: Let's see. I have a cat named Kaiser Soze. He's 22 and a half years old.
12: Wow.
13: He's a little blind, but that's it. Nothing wrong with him. I'm just bragging it up.
12: That's pretty good. 22.
13: My cranky geezer, as you call him.
4: So we got Richard on line one.
13: Hey, Richard, we're going to have to make this one quick. We're running out of time, Richard.
19: Hi. Oh, sorry. Is there a way to desensitize a kitten to, like, grooming, like, water and touching paws?
12: Just patience and positive reinforcement. So, you know, find a favorite treat. The churu lick treats are very popular for stuff like that, for nail trimming and grooming. But just consistency and positive, as much as positive, with positivity.
4: Okay. Got wet. I hope that's
19: thank
4: good.
19: You.
4: Thanks. Gotta go.
13: Thanks, Richard. All right. Well, here we go.
4: Well, there it is. Dr. Josh Davis. You can check him out at Trilogy Veterinary Clinic in Sandy.
12: Yep. Trilogy Vet Sandy. Yep. Come
13: all
12: see
13: right.
12: us.
13: All right. Thank you, sir.
12: Bye, guys.
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